0: Viva. 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

0: 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I'm gonna hit this city.
1: Let's
0: before
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0: I leave, brush my teeth with a bottle of Jack. 'Cause when I leave for the night, I ain't coming.

When I first saw you, I saw love. And the first time you touched me, I felt love. 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
2: Sunday mornings were your favorite.